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This place is out of control. It's a place where bullies bomb. It's a place where people stomp. This spot is hot and it's a magic thing.